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1: Assalamualaikum warahmatullahi wabarakatuh.
2: Do you have a big dream? 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I have a big dream too. I want to be a great artist one day. I know to become a great artist, I have to start small. So I started drawing the home using colored pencil and crayon. 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I even my mommy sent me to drawing class when I was 4 years old. In that class, I learned mixing colors, drawing, and painting. I will keep drawing, keep learning, keep dreaming big, and one day, I believe I become a great artist and be a masterpiece. Thank you. 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
0: Wow, amazing sekali kita, teman kita yang sudah bisa dengan sangat lancar bahasa Inggrisnya. 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
3: Teman-teman, siapa yang hafal rukun Islam? 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Ada Adnan, Akbar, JJ, Emran, Rio, Maira, Dila, Inara, Una, Nafisa, Nasya, Habiba, Siti, Talita, dan Arumi. 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